0: 3, K-Win. What's happening, man? Louis Cruz, thank you for being here with me today. I love that. It's back to school time. We got those K-Win backpacks to give away. 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But because it's back to school time, I do have a story about Ice Cube and his 9th grade typing class. Yeah, this is pretty good, man. 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
1: Let's get the party started. See you at the bar, you was hardly talking. That's when I knew that your heart was scarring. Friends to lovers need a part to star in. 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

0: celebrated their 16th wedding anniversary, and they did it by renewing their vows. It was a big, lavish ceremony in Jamaica. What's up, man? Louis Cruz hanging out. 97.7 and 98.3 K-Win. It is back to school time, so I got the story about Ice Cube, and I had never heard this story before. Being a huge Ice Cube fan, I was like, whoa, I never heard this one. So during a recent appearance, Ice Cube, he shared about how a ninth grade typewriting class sparked his rap career. Yeah, and it led to the creation of NWA. Like, what? Yeah, seriously. So Ice Cube talked about how positive affirmation in his early writings, that fueled his passion to write more, right? So in other words, he's taking this typing class, right, in school. People are really digging what he's writing, right? So this led Ice Cube to keep writing and to win a rap writing contest. That set the stage for NWA. It's an amazing story, man. Stick around. Some good stuff coming up. G-Eazy got some Chris Brown and Kehlani on the way. K-Win.
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21: A better life with Dr. Sanjay Gupta.
22: We've all been there, in a boring meeting, a long lecture, struggling to stay awake. No matter how hard you try, you nod off, and that is never a good look. Aside from the obvious, making sure you're getting enough sleep, there are a couple quick pick-me-ups that experts recommend before you take your seat. If you have time, you might try to squeeze in a quick nap, just a couple minutes even. That can increase your alertness. Or try to pop outside for a quick walk, get your blood and your hormones pumping, splash some cold water on your face, or grab a cup of coffee, obviously. If you're not a caffeine drinker, even just taking small sips of water throughout your meeting could be enough to keep you awake. Of course, you could also make a point to engage in the meeting. You're not likely to fall asleep while you're actually talking. I'm Dr. Sanjay Gupta, helping you live a better life.
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1: Yeah, I'm going to go out. I'm going to get some miles in, so I'm running. And then there's this pickup truck, a huge one. So he hits the gas and guns it. And comes inches from hitting me. The tires screeched. And I yell, WTF! And look at the guy, and he's huge. And thankfully, he was reasonable because I think he would have beat me up.
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Louis Cruz, I am out the door making room for Tino Cochino. 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
2: All right, y'all, we're jumping into the show. What's happening? Very glad to be here. As always, Serena's here, Nicasio's here, Matt's here, and Moatino. I'm sure you guys remember the story of the man that got his wife and child, or children, in the car and drove them off a cliff.
3: Oh, yes, my God. Crazy story.
2: They all survived, thankfully. The dude went to jail. It's been a whole thing, but the wife has accepted him back.
3: That's wild.
2: And they want to try and make it work. I think charges have been dropped. It's all good now, apparently. Could you ever in a million years do this? Process, think about it. Think about your partner driving you off a cliff with your kids in the car. And we'll talk more about this next.
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1: This story was crazy. I remember the first time I saw it, I couldn't even believe it. Mm-hmm. There is a man that decided to get his wife and kid in the car, and then he drove them off of a cliff.
2: Oh, my God.
1: On purpose.
3: That's
1: yes,
3: crazy.
1: The Tesla plunged roughly 300 feet down the cliff. Luckily, they all survived.
2: Yeah.
1: Which is just insane. Also proves you should get a Tesla, probably. but I guess they're in court now, obviously, for the dude and like the charges and everything. And the wife stood there by his side, embracing her man.
2: Wow.
1: And she has accepted him. Again, she's taking him back. And I just, when I saw it, I was like, wow, like never in a million years. If you try to kill me and my child?
2: There's two kids. I just found out. There's two kids in the car. They both survived.
1: Never in a million years do you get a second chance. I want them to throw the book at you. I want you gone forever. You will never see the kids again. I don't understand why she would take him back.
3: I could not be in a relationship with this person. Like, maybe I could forgive him because that was my husband. I love him. And maybe he had some type of, like, psychotic episode.
2: So I was actually reading up on this. And I guess, you know, you're thinking this guy's going to end up in jail, right? Even if she didn't press charges, like, the state takes it over. He got dismissed of all charges of attempted murder.
0: What?
2: Because he agreed to complete a mental health program.
0: Mental health thing.
2: So I guess he was having some issues. 45-year-old man, and he's off the hook as long as he completes this mental health program.
3: That's what I'm saying. Like, I guess, like, I could understand the forgiveness part, but I don't think I could sleep comfortably with you in the house. Like, I don't...
1: Because now you're not only, looking over your shoulder, you're looking over the shoulder of your kids.
3: Yes.
1: You're always constantly worried. Like, you want to talk about walking on eggshells, bro.
3: Yes.
1: Like,
2: oh my God, I know.
1: You would never be comfortable in your own house again.
3: Uh-huh.
1: Or car, or anything.
0: I just feel like we never know what the next man's going through, you know what I mean? And it's like, we don't know until we go through it, and so...
3: Oh, she went through it.
0: We
3: she
0: can't
3: went
0: really
3: off the cliff
0: judge or shame,
3: him.
0: Guys. So, I mean, you know, more power and more respect to these people.
1: You're like a walking red flag.
0: Why?
1: Like, you're like the guy in, or the thing in front of the car lots. The wacky waving flip car.
2: Like a really
1: too
2: mad.
1: That's you, the red
0: guys,
1: one.
0: Guys, don't shame.
1: Let's take it to the phones and talk to Ashley. She seems very pissed off.

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1: This story was everywhere. I don't remember how long ago it was. I mean, within the year, I think.
2: 2023.
1: Within the past few years. This dude got his family in the car, wife and two kids, drove off a cliff.
3: Yes.
1: 300 feet, the car dropped.
2: Sheesh.
1: And they all survived, which is crazy. But this was like with the intent to kill everybody.
2: Right.
1: Mm-hmm. And he's in jail or in court. And his wife was standing right by his side. She has claimed that she's forgiven him. They just want to move forward and move past this. Charges have been dropped.
2: Yeah.
1: He's probably going to get out. And all he has to do is go to a mental health class.
2: Yep.
3: What do you tell your kids?
1: It's a theme park.
2: Great question.
1: Yeah. Universal's crazy now. Bro, there's no way I could accept my partner back after something like that happened. I mean, Ashley, what about you?
4: There's no way on earth that I would give a man a second chance to try to do that.
1: So let me ask you this. Why do you think she did? Because, yeah, when I read this, I could not believe it. Like he tried to take the family out, drove them off a cliff.
5: With himself, though.
1: Oh, so that makes it better.
5: A little bit.
1: No, what do you think? Like, in her mind, why would she give him a second chance?
4: Because she's out of her mind, too.
2: There you go.
1: Figure it out, guys.
2: Ta-da! They'll be happy together.
1: Have you ever, like, been stalking someone's profile, low-key, on Instagram, and you liked one of their old pics, and you're like, damn it!
5: Yes, on accident.
1: Okay, so what happens? Like, are they notified, or what is the deal? If you unlike it real quick, will they not see it?
2: Ooh.
1: Instagram CEO spoke out and kind of breaks it down, Ooh. So this must be a thing happening to everybody. Even my business partner right now, he looked at me like, what? I got it. We'll share the results with you next. What happens?
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0: okay when?
1: I feel like it's happened to everybody. You're scrolling through Instagram. For whatever reason, you go on someone's page and you just go down to like 352 weeks ago.
2: Oh, my God. Right?
1: And then you accidentally like something. And you're like, damn it. They're gonna know I was creeping. So what actually happens? The Instagram CEO has spoke out. I guess a lot of people have been reaching out about this. What actually happens when you accidentally like someone's old post?
3: So when you do like someone's photo, we send them a notification to let them know. But there's actually two types of notifications. There's the phone notification, and then there's a Instagram notification. When you unlike that photo, we can delete that Instagram notification, but we cannot delete that phone notification. So it'll still say on their lock screen, you know, Adam liked that photo. But if they tap on it, there's no record of it anywhere in the app, so it might be a little bit confusing. If we could delete that phone notification, we would, but we can't. So just make sure as you're scrolling through someone's content from many, many years ago, that you're careful not to like anything by mistake. Hopefully this clarifies things a little bit.
2: This guy.
0: Just turn your notifications
1: on. Why are you so bothered?
2: I'm so mad because, yes, he has no control over the phone settings. So, yeah, you're going to get a notification if you have it set that way for the phone itself. But, yeah, just this guy.
1: I feel like if you have notifications set up on your phone to be notified every time you get a message.
2: You're going
1: to
2: get it.
1: Well, yes, but it's like you're not getting enough messages. Because that doesn't bother you.
0: So. That's annoying as hell.
4: Yeah, I had to turn mine off.
1: I don't have notifications on no more.
2: Bro, mine's flooded. Like,
1: but you're an attention whore. You like that.
2: Wow. Yes.
5: Coming up next.
1: Marriage has three steps. I'm curious to see if you agree with these. Are you in one of these right now? Maybe you'll completely disregard it. We'll share them with you next and see what you think.
6: Tino Kachina. It's Tino Kachina.

0: So this says that marriage apparently has three stages, and our producer Matt will share them with us. Let's see if these make any sense.
1: Stage one, everything is perfect. You overlook anything you dislike about each other. You're excited about your life together. You want to serve each other unconditionally. This is called the lovey stage.
0: I was like, that's the
2: honeymoon.
0: Beginning.
1: Yeah, yes.
3: The honeymoon,
1: okay.
3: Yeah.
1: That's a short stage.
0: That makes sense.
3: Short stage.
0: Okay. Number two,
1: when they start to irritate you, you begin to notice each other's imperfections. You start yelling and arguing, even over the smallest things. You criticize, you complain, you begin to resent each other. You start to question the marriage, and I feel like this is where marriages end, because they don't work on it to get to stage three.
3: I feel like when people try to make it work, like whenever they, you know, like in Matt's case, they go through like, you know, the whole marriage counseling and stuff like that, I feel like they're not doing it because they really want to make it work with that person. They love them. I feel like they're just, they fear of the whole divorce thing, and then, you know, just
0: it all
3: being bad, and you guys didn't make it work. Like, that's what they fear. That's
0: or
3: what
0: like
3: they're
0: the
3: working
0: outside
3: on.
0: Perspective.
3: That's exactly what they're working
1: but
3: on.
1: But I feel like a real love is spending your life with someone, uh-huh, getting through the hard times, because you are two different people.
3: But
1: there,
3: you don't feel the
1: times
3: way you do with your wife now to when you first met her.
1: No, but I would die for my wife now. Back then, I just wanted to get with my wife. Now I would die for my wife.
2: There you go, Matt.
0: What's stage three?
1: Stage three. You stuck with it. You pushed through together. Now you understand each other. You understand how the other person operates. This is where you experience real love. You recognize each other's strengths and weaknesses and accept them.
3: After you get married, what's the next spark? Like, you're going to wake up to the same guy. And the thing is, he's not going to get better. It's just
1: what
3: age.
1: What guy are you waking up next to?
3: It's just age and, like, you know, it's just everything. Like, he lets go of his, you know, weight and all that stuff like that. So, like, what are you looking forward to? Death?
0: I think a lot of people just like to be comfortable.
3: That's what it is.
2: But what's wrong with being, like, happy and comfortable in your relationship? I don't want to be with somebody that I don't feel comfortable with.
3: Yeah, but, right. I mean, so there's probably another person out there that can make you feel...
0: You want to be comfortable, but it's almost like you don't want to be too comfortable.
1: I don't want to go out and do things with other people. But comfortable can mean happy, too. I don't think comfortable means lazy, necessarily.
0: Do you think when people defend it the way they are, it's like they're overcompensating?
3: Well, it's because it's not working.
1: Because they don't mean, happy. Obviously, working. You guys are hurt, so, like,
3: I'm not
1: you,
3: hurt. Right? I haven't started.
0: You know what's so... It's so crazy that Serena and Matt's mics both just went out right now.
3: Oh, yeah. It's just so weird. I mean, it was just like the relationship.
0: Let's high five.
4: Put your pants back on.
5: Losers! 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
6: Yeah. Turn it up.

0: Hey, Wynn.
1: Serena, where did you go to college?
2: ASU.
1: Well, being an influencer is now officially a college major at ASU.
2: Baby.
1: Is this credible? I mean, like, do you think it's something to be proud of?
2: Yeah, I don't think, I think everybody talks down on influencers, but there's a lot of money in it.
3: I don't think there's no longevity in it, though.
0: You don't think there's no longevity in it. You did not go to college, sir, did you?
3: Any.
1: ASU's Cronkite School of Journalism is now offering a new content creation major built to teach students how to build an audience, market themselves, and grow a real career as a creator.
2: Huh. I was trying to find more details on the actual course, and I couldn't. Because, I mean, I guess it just depends what exactly they are teaching. Because, I mean, if they're just like
1: literally build an audience, market themselves.
2: Is it like, because, I mean, I feel like there's certain things I still don't know how to do. Like, are they going to teach people how to, like, negotiate their contracts with, like, different, like, brands
0: the business
2: and stuff?
0: Part of it.
2: Yeah, because, like,
1: I would assume that falls into the part of grow a real career as a creator.
2: But that's what I'm saying. I don't know the fine, like, print of that. Because, like, I mean, if they're just showing you, because they used to have a radio class at ASU. And I used to tell people not to take the class because I was already in radio. I'm like, no, you don't need to take, you know, the radio class to get into radio. So that's why I'm just like, I don't know that fine print of it.
0: Yeah, but this is just a class. It's just a class fulfilling some credit needs. I took a class called History of Rock and Roll when I was at UCLA. I mean, I didn't learn much.
1: I guess I didn't think about that. Like, there's a class for Bad Bunny now.
0: Yeah.
1: There was a Drake class.
3: Would it be wrong if they had an OnlyFans class?
1: Teaching you how to create the content.
3: Yes.
1: I mean, because there is a business in that.
3: True. And
2: but
3: it pays
2: technically,
3: high.
2: Technically, it would be fall under this class because that would be a content creator type thing, influencer.
3: Oh.
0: Is that what you want to do next?
3: You're onto something, Serena.
1: I guess sign us up.
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1: It would suck to be in a relationship where you feel that your partner is embarrassed by you. I mean, bro, I can't imagine. Well, yes, I can, but...
2: tell us more.
1: Not fun. Our listener, Daniel, thinks that his girlfriend is embarrassed by him.
3: Aww.
1: He reached out. He is looking for, I guess, just I don't know, a little push in the right direction. So we'll read the DM, break it down, talk all about it. It's listener therapy. It's Tino Cochino Radio. What did Daniel say, Serena?
3: At home, Stephanie is super affectionate, goofy, and always telling me how much she loves me. But around the people she works with, she gets distant, she barely touches me, talks over me, and sometimes makes little jokes at my expense just to get them laughing. Last weekend, we went to a work happy hour, and one of her coworkers asked how we met. Before I could answer, she joked, unfortunately, he wouldn't leave me alone.
2: Oh my God.
3: Everybody laughed, but it honestly embarrassed me. When we left, I told her she acts like she doesn't even like me around them. She said I'm too sensitive and that she's just trying to fit in at work.
1: If all this bothers you, this probably isn't your person.
3: Yes. The red flag was that you already tried talking to her about it and she called you too sensitive. So she's not going to change. She thinks that she's kind of invalidating your feelings right now.
2: It sounds like maybe she has an issue with people she works with. Like she's trying to overimpress them. So maybe the work people themselves are toxic.
4: Oh, dang.
2: And she's like, oh, these people love toxicity. I'm just going to throw my man to the wolves just in a work setting so they accept me.
3: So she's a follower.
2: Oh, maybe.
1: I don't know, man. Let's take it to the phones and we'll see what Alyssa thinks about it next. Right here.

0: they win.
1: All right, if you're just tuning in, our listener Daniel reached out because he thinks his girlfriend is embarrassed by him. I guess every time she's at work, she's trying to make her friends laugh by sharing embarrassing stories about him. They were at a happy hour, and when they asked her, how did you guys meet? She joked, quote unquote, unfortunately, he wouldn't leave me alone.
2: Oh, my God.
1: And so now he's like, I wonder if she really doesn't like me. Like, should I stay in this, or is this just her personality, and I got to get used to it? I mean, Alyssa, what does it sound like to you?
3: I don't know. I feel like she doesn't really like him. I mean, if you have a man, you would want to show him off and be all lovey-dovey with him in public and around, especially around your friends. I feel like she's just hiding something that her coworkers might know and that her man might not know. It does sound toxic, though. It sounds like maybe she's more in love with her than she is with him, and maybe they're just comfortable.
1: Alyssa, I had an ex tell me to my face before. She was like, listen, in relationships, one person has to love the other one more, and in our relationship, that's you.
2: That's facts, though.
3: I mean, I think that's rude. I don't know if you guys seen the new movie Obsession.
1: Yep.
2: Yeah.
3: Like how that is. Yeah, I feel like you should have to love each other equally. And if one's not happy, then it's not going to work out.
1: There it is. Alyssa, thank you so much for the call, for sharing your thoughts. I appreciate that. Coming up next, tea time. What are we talking about today, Serena?
4: Ariana Grande is taking a step back from everything after the public's concerned about her weight.
1: It's all because of you!
2: God.
1: We're going to talk about it next.
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2: So how old is too old to throw a pool party for your birthday? 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
3: Oh, dang.
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0: Shout out to all my Leos out there.
1: Oh, yeah.
2: What?
1: No, it's... I'm excited. Sorry, guys.
3: Oh, my gosh.
2: What happened right now? I don't know.
0: Yeah, weird. Serena's birthday is coming up.
3: Yes.
0: And you're planning... Oh, well, you guys are talking about a pool party, but you and your friend can't agree on the type of pool party. What types are there? I thought there's just music in the pool.
4: Yeah.
3: So I had told my friend I want to be by a pool. So she had sent me this place. She's like, oh, you know, they have a bar and everything.
0: Don't you have a pool in your backyard?
3: Yeah, but I want more like a vibe, you know?
0: Okay. What type of vibe are you looking for? Explain it.
3: I want like a DJ, and I want there like to be people like, I don't know, dancing in the pool and like shots. Like, you know, just like a party.
0: And so what type of pool party is your friend recommending that you have?
3: So when I looked at TikToks, there's like nobody in this pool. Like, even when people are there, there's like, I don't see music. I don't see people in the pool. It's
4: is
3: just like
4: old
3: literally
4: people exercising, do calisthenics
3: no.
4: in the pool. All right.
3: But there's literally just the person taking the TikTok. And this is how multiple TikToks are. So I'm like, I don't think I want to do that. So I was like, I think I want to do it at, you know, this different pool. And she's like, yeah, but the pool that I said, it's more like our vibe and our music and like our age. I'm like, whoa. What do you mean by like our age?
0: You're getting older, Serena. You're growing up.
1: Yeah, I don't know.
3: But then I was talking to another friend and I was giving her the examples of the pool and she was on my side. She's like, yeah, when I went to, you know, the pool that your friend recommended, there's like nobody there. I'm like, that's what I'm saying. I was like, I want it to be fun and just like a good time. And then my best friend's like, yeah, but we're going to be the party. I'm like, I get that, but there's nobody there.
1: Why does your friends have this much input anyways? Isn't it your birthday?
0: Yeah, the way it should work is you say, hey, this is what we're doing.
1: And they got to adapt.
0: Here's the date. Here's the time. See you there.
1: Yeah.
3: Well, I mean, that's what I'm about to do. But I was just like, should I be at this other pool? Like, am I acting not my age?
0: Okay, so...

0: off age when it comes to getting lit. You know what I'm saying? Like going out, like with the intent to Ooh. Turn up. I believe Lorena is on the line, and we're going to get her thoughts on that and also see when the last time that someone made her feel old. Next, right here on K-Win.
1: JY, turn me up. Miami. It's all my scammers and my kid money.

0: It happens, but that's just life, especially once you start getting mid to late 30s. You're like, because you're in a weird place where you still like feel younger, right? Yeah. But you realize like, yo, life's life then. Lorena, when was the last time for you? What happened?
1: I was at work and a patient asked me how old I was. And when I told them, they looked super shocked because I don't look my age. So then it just makes me feel even older.
0: That's the worst, right? When they're like, wow!
2: Better than the other way.
0: So here's the real question. All right, Serena is turning 36.
3: Yes.
2: Oh my God.
0: And she wants to have a turn up, get lit pool party. Mm-hmm. Her friend, who's a couple years older, recommended they do a more laid back, not so lit party. Yes. Is there a certain age that you stop going out with the intent of getting f***ed up?
1: No. I went to a pool party like maybe 3 weeks ago.
2: And how old are you?
1: I'm 39.
0: Oh, there you go. 39.
3: And the thing is, I think we're still doing it in a responsible way because you go to a pool party during the day.
1: Yeah. No, I totally feel like pool parties are still fun. I didn't feel out of place. I still felt like a lot of people in my age group was there. So I say go for it and have fun.
0: Ooh, speaking of having fun, I wanted to have a guy's night. Like, this was a while back, right? Like, when I was first going through the divorce and I was just, like, out of it. I was like, bro, I just want to go out and have a good time. Mm-hmm. And I had a buddy that invited me. But he's Gen Z. And it was the worst guy's night ever. Oh my God. I want to talk about it with you next on Tino Go Chino Radio.
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0: Man, when you have a guy's night, you're supposed to go out and get lit and have a good time. Yep. Kind of like what Serena wants to do for her birthday, right?
1: Mm-hmm. Yes.
0: So when I was first going through my divorce, I was very out of it and nobody was trying to hang out because people like, they're like, well, we know he's going through something, but don't bring it up and we'll just act like whatever.
2: Yeah, you don't want
0: to
2: pry.
0: Yeah, okay, whatever. I had one friend that wanted to show me a good time. His name's Kalen. He tours the country with myself and Carlos Mencia. Good guy. Now, the problem with this is he's Gen Z. Mm-hmm. And I learned through this that Gen Z does not know what a guy's night is. Kalen took me out for the absolute worst guy's night ever. And I talk all about it in my Love Bomb comedy tour set. And I just released this new clip on YouTube. It is streaming now. I would love for you to go check it out, man. I'm trying to, you know, slowly build the YouTube clips and more than just the 60-second clips. And so I share this story about the worst guys' night ever. And I want you to jump into the comments and tell me what you would have done in this situation. Because there's so many different things that just made me feel old.
1: Say, what's your perfect guy's night?
0: Good drink, good energy, good vibes. Uh-huh. But like, it started off with Kalen picking me up in a Subaru. That's not like the ultimate like guys night hangout car.
2: Loud.
0: Like it was that. And then like when we get into the car, you know the music you listen to on the way to the club or whatever you do. We didn't even go to a club, by the way. That's a whole other part of the story. But like the soundtrack to the night.
2: Yeah.
0: Like to get you going. Uh-huh. This fool's listening to... bro, it's on YouTube. Go watch it. YouTube at Tino Cochino. Stream it. Show some love. Subscribe. I would greatly appreciate that. And I'm on tour too, man. I got Coachella this Friday. I've got Bellflower, California coming up in September. I got San Diego coming up August 22nd. Nice. Again, just TinoCochino.com. Get tour dates, watch the YouTube video, and show some support, man. I would greatly appreciate that. Talking about support, I'm going to tell you who needs it. Tom from MySpace, because MySpace is coming back.
2: Yeah, woo! Baby.
3: Oh, my God.
0: We're talking all about it next.
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1: Okay, Wynn, let's talk about MySpace making a comeback. This is a rumor, I think. I don't know if there's any confirmation, but they're saying that there are plans to relaunch MySpace.
2: Mm-hmm. It's the original owners. They still own MySpace, and they've just been waiting for the right time. And they did try to relaunch it back in, like, 2013. I don't know if you remember. They were trying to be, like, more music-focused.
1: Yeah, music-based.
2: Uh-huh, but it didn't do anything. So now they're, like, with, you know, like, everybody loving, like, nostalgia and everything. They're like, maybe this is the time.
1: In the comments, it's funny. Jesse underscore Sunshine said, this new generation is not ready for MySpace. They're too sensitive. They're not going to be able to handle that top eight.
3: Yeah.
1: Did you have an interesting MySpace name? Like, I was already Tino Cochino back then, so I was
0: promoting. Oh, really?
1: Yeah.
2: No, I just want to put my name, but I was friends with Drake on MySpace. Oh, because I was, stop, because he was Drake. Because he was on Degrassi, and they would always promote, like, oh, like, go to my MySpace page, and he would promote music back then. I don't think his name was Drake. I think it was probably Aubrey Graham.
3: Yeah, well, that's his name. And also, I feel like this is a promo page that you were, like, he's like some white girl was running it.
2: Maybe, but I was still Drake.
1: Did you message him, though, or talk to him ever?
2: No.
4: Nikasi, are you jealous?
3: I know it's fake. It's cap. It's like I was friends with the Spider-Man movie. You know how you're able to be friends with, like, they have their own pages? Like that
0: one. The friends with Spider-Man movie?
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1: As a man, there are four things you should never do for a woman, even if you're madly in love with her.
0: Facts.
1: Found this on Instagram, so it's gotta be true. We'll share it with you next.
0: Okay, Wynn.

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1: Now, you guys know when you find something on Instagram, chances are it's true.
2: If they have blue check.
1: So I'm going to read these to you. Tell me if you agree or disagree. We'll start with, actually, I want Serena's opinion on this. This says, as a man, there are things you should never do for a woman, even if you are madly in love with her. Number one, never build for her. If you're dating a 20 to 26-year-old woman and you invest in her more than in yourself, know this. You are building her up for her next man.
3: Ooh.
1: This has always been the case. Don't ever think she's special because when it's time for her to betray you, she won't hesitate. Never go broke to impress a woman. If your value depends on how much you spend, then you will always have to keep spending to maintain that image. And once your money dries up, she'll leave you for the next simp that will splurge on her.
4: For anybody, don't go broke to impress anybody. Like, this is like friends or like colleagues. And if you can't afford it, then don't try to flaunt it.
2: I feel like you got to start low with her. So that way, you know, you don't go broke and she can, you have like years to like, all right, you know, I'll level up to this. So by the time you guys are super old, she'll get that Louis bag. You know what I mean? But before that, she was getting like Tory Burch, Dooney and Burke, Coach. Like
1: Kate
2: all
1: Spade?
2: Of, all of Serena's persons.
4: I'm fine with that.
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3: All right, man. Game time officially happening right now on Tino Cochino Radio. And the game's really easy. It's called Are You Smarter Than Ocasio? You basically get a question. You get multiple choice answers. And all you got to do is pick the correct one. And we'll lace you up. So listen carefully.
4: Which celebrity is afraid of flying and travels everywhere by a bus? Is it A, Whoopi Goldberg, B, DJ Khaled, or C, Mark Wahlberg?
3: LaShonda is on the line. She's excited to play, and so are we. Now

0: Maine. We have LaShonda on the line. How you doing today?
1: I'm doing good, and you?
0: I have no complaints. I'm ready to make you a winner. It's really easy. Nicasio will give you a question. There's three multiple choice answers. You pick the right one. Done deal, okay?
1: Okay.
2: Which celebrity is afraid of flying and travels everywhere by a bus? Is it A, Whoopi Goldberg, B, DJ Khaled, or C, Mark Wahlberg?
1: A.
2: How'd you get that?
0: Whoopi! What's funny is DJ Khaled used to be afraid of flying and wouldn't do it. And then once he did it, he was like, wow, I've been limiting myself.
2: And Whoopi, she once had a panic attack on a flight and hasn't flown since.
0: That's so scary.
1: Right.
0: LaShonda, we got a couple hacks that could actually help save your life. So if you're interested, I suggest you hang around. We'll talk.

0: brown eyes.
1: K-Win.
2: When I doom scroll at night, sometimes I just come across the most random things and I'm like, ooh, this could be interesting. Because I feel like you never know, like, if we actually share this and it's something that could possibly resonate with you and you use it one day, what a win.
3: You're welcome.
2: Most people don't know these life-saving survival tips until an emergency happens. Number one, always check your back seat and the area around your car before getting inside at night.
3: Yeah, someone can be in there.
2: I'd never check. I was jumping all the time. And go.
1: Same.
4: Yeah, but I feel like it would be scarier to check like around the car because if someone is on the other side of the car, like would it be safer?
2: Inside it?
4: Yeah.
2: This is random. I've never even thought about it. But when you all go to sleep at night, do you sleep with the bedroom door shut or open?
3: Bro, I sleep with them shut and locked.
2: Always.
3: Because if someone breaks into the house, at least them trying to get in gives me time to get up and grab something.
2: That makes sense, Serena.
4: I do sleep with them open because of my kids.
1: If there's somebody in my house, I'm locking myself in the closet.
4: What about your family?
1: Good luck to everybody else.
2: Daddy!
3: You have a lock on your closet?
2: This one says, keep your car keys next to your bed so you can trigger the alarm if you think someone's outside. That's kind of cool.
1: Ooh, facts.
3: Facts. Mm,
4: that is a good one.
2: And then we'll do one more. Crayons can be used as emergency candles because the wax can burn for several minutes during a power outage.
4: Oh, I didn't know that.
2: Matt keeps crayons next to his locked closet.
1: Always in crayons. Always crayons.
2: Dude, what?
1: Your crayons.
3: Amber says the same thing, and I argue with her all the time. She goes, "Yeah, go and get the crayons." And I'm like, "What?
1: Crayons? No one says crayons.
2: That's what they are.
1: Yes. You say crayons.
4: That's crayons. What Amber says, Matt.
2: You sound ridiculous.
1: No, crayons. No, that's how you say it.
3: That's
1: crayons.
3: Country.
2: Yeah. There's not even an A in it.
1: There's an A in crayons.
2: Oh, there is crayons. Turn the lights. Trigger the alarm.
3: We're naked.
2: Get the crayons.
1: See?
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2: It's all because of you!
3: God.
2: We're going to talk about it next.
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1: 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I'm going to get some miles in, so I'm running. And then there's this pickup truck, a huge one. So he hits the gas and guns it. And comes inches from hitting me. The tire screeched. And I yell, WTF! And look at the guy, and he's huge. And thankfully, he was reasonable because I think he would have beat me up.
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3: So Ariana Grande was originally set to star alongside her Wicked co-star Jonathan Bailey in the London revival of the musical Sunday in the Park with George. And this would have been her big return to musical theater, but she's officially stepped away from the project. And it's all because of what the public is saying about her body. She released, you know, her new album, Petal, last week. And there's a music video where, I mean, you could see the bones in her chest, and like, she doesn't look healthy. Now she's doubling down, saying like, no, that she performs healthy and that she's fine, but fans are concerned. And because of all this, after her tour ends, I think on September 1st, she's decided to kind of just step away from everything because it's just, I guess, taking a toll on her.
0: Maybe she's worked too much or just done. I mean, because it's been like, she did both Wicked's, and then she's got the upcoming Fockers movie. And then she's working on an album.
2: She's in a new Fockers?
0: Yeah, it looks good. It looks good. And then she got the tour going on. She's probably just working herself to death.
3: But I think, okay, does it look alarming? Yes. But also, like, we don't know exactly what's going on. Like, she could have a disorder, which I hope it's not. But also, there could be some health issues that she's not ready to share, and people are coming at her. I don't know.
2: It's nobody's business.
0: Well, it's just tough when you're public. When you're a public figure and you say it's no one's business, true, it's technically not. But if you're putting everything out there, people are going to judge.
3: And I know there was a lot of people who felt like she was telling girls to lose weight in her music video. I actually had a conversation with my friend because she was so mad about it. I'm like, when I'm watching the video, I'm not getting that. I'm getting that she's telling, like, that Hollywood's telling her, like, you have to do this, you have to do that. So, I don't know.
0: The first single from the album was the Hate That I Made You Love Me. When I first heard it, I was like, nah, man, it grew on me. I caught myself singing it yesterday in the car just by myself.
2: Yeah.
0: I'm like, yo, I like this song.
2: Nice.
0: How's the album? I haven't listened to it.
3: I thought it was good. I like that song, Petal. And then she has one called Big Feelings, and I really liked that one too. And I thought it was a great song, and I'm sad that she's not going to be able to, I guess, experience the new album because she wants to take a break from everything.
0: Well, so you got to listen to your body, right? And if her body's telling her, yo, you just need to chill, whether it's a mental thing or a physical thing, hopefully she does that and comes back stronger than ever. Coming up next, dude, I want to talk to you about Dirty Soda. You guys familiar with this?
3: Yes.
0: This is so...
2: Dirty Soda.
0: It's so annoying, bro. It's
3: everywhere.
0: It's just dumb. We'll talk about it next.
2: Catch up, man.
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1: Only on K-Win. Let's talk dirty soda. I've seen signs. I mean, I've heard about this for a while, but never really knew what it was. Didn't care about it. I just thought it was like some do-it-yourself thing. And then I started seeing signs at restaurants. Everybody has a dirty soda, dirty soda, dirty soda. I'm like, wow. Mm-hmm. Okay. First thing that come to my mind was alcohol.
2: Me too.
1: I was like, wow. Okay. A little Mountain Dew and Hennessy.
3: Yeah.
1: I don't know, but it sounds like it might be good. I don't know. Better than this stupid thing. It's dumb. A dirty soda is basically your soda, whether it's a Coke or Dr. Pepper or whatever, and it's got foam and syrup, and then you just add other stuff to it.
3: Yeah. Mm-hmm.
2: Foam and syrup.
3: I thought it was like something with alcohol, too, because when you hear like dirty martini or something.
1: Exactly.
3: Yeah. And then, yeah, it's just like a cream soda or I don't know.
1: I was in Utah over the weekend, and I didn't know that's where it originated. Because there's little restaurants popping up.
2: Alcohol there.
1: Yeah, exactly. There's little restaurants popping up everywhere called Swig.
4: That's where they have it at.
1: And that's what what they're known for. It's dirty sodas. And I think even McDonald's has like a dirty Dr. Pepper
3: Everyone has one now.
1: And I'm just like, bro, these were Slurpees, dog. Like, I was drinking these when I was 10. Like, what are we actually doing?
4: When I went to Swig, I asked the lady.
1: Of course you went. Anything hot and trendy. DeCasio's on the scene.
5: I'm locked in.
1: Of course you walked in. That's how you get in.
4: I am locked in.
1: Oh, locked in.
4: Yes. Anyways, I went in there and I asked, because I've never been there, and I didn't know what it was. And so I asked the lady, I said, what's the best drink here? Like, what do you recommend? And she was like, I think you should do the dirty Dr. Pepper. I said, okay, cool, let me grab that. And so she gave it to me, and it was so sugary. I couldn't even do like four drinks. Like,
1: yeah,
4: it was
1: crazy.
4: Two enough.
1: To me, it sounds like diabetes in a cup.
4: Yeah. Yes.
1: It's just nothing but sugar.
2: Coffee Mate apparently makes like a dirty soda Dr. Pepper. Like, you know how they make creamers for coffee?
1: Yeah, wow.
2: Like, it's a whole branded thing now.
1: Wow. And it's non-dairy.
4: Oh, my God. Yeah. That's some Serena drink.
2: Coconut milk.
1: That's
3: coconut
1: crazy,
3: lime.
1: Dude. something else kind of crazy. I saw this online. I don't know if anyone else saw it. Nicki Minaj and Jay-Z are apparently the same human.
3: I haven't seen that yet.
1: Sounds weird, but I want to play this audio for you, and you tell me I'm lying. Next.
2: Okay, win.
1: There's this video going viral that it sounds kind of crazy when you listen to it. Nicki Minaj basically sounds exactly like Jay-Z when she's pitched down.
4: Oh, wow.
1: And Jay-Z sounds like Nicki Minaj when you pitch him up. I can't unhear it.
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3: That sounds like Jay-Z.
6: Okay, and now this is Jay-Z's original voice. And this is his voice pitched up to sound like Nicki Minaj.
1: That's kind of crazy.
4: That is funny.
1: It's very random, but like, what are the odds? Or is it just like the cadence, you think? Or like, what is it?
3: Maybe it's just funny. Like, who took the time to do this?
4: Yeah, I know.
1: In the video, they're literally, I guess it's a podcast. They're sitting there, they're listening to it, and they're eating pizza. It's just like a vibe. But
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1: It's interesting. What do you think DeCasio sounds like pitched down? If you had to pick a celebrity, a female celebrity, who do you think DeCasio would sound like if he was pitched down?
2: So a female with a low voice?
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1: No, not a low voice.
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4: Pitched up. I got a low voice.
1: Your voice is not that low.
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1: No.
4: It's pretty low, baby.
1: Sounds exact same.
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1: Last week, last Friday, I stared death in the eyes, and I won. 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And then there's this pickup truck, a huge one. So he hits the gas and guns it. And comes inches from hitting me, the tires screeched. And I yell, WTF, and look at the guy, and he's huge. And thankfully, he was reasonable because I think he would have beat me up.
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let R-Dub do all the work.

0: Hi. I was just calling to ask a question. Can we dedicate on this song? I mean, from this number?
1: You can do whatever you like on this number. What would you like to do tonight?

0: love him and that I'm always going to be here for him and I'm going to hold him down through this whole thing.
1: And then what song are we going to play for him?
0: Let me see. I forgot. I did have one, but I forgot what it was called.
1: Or I can pick one.
0: Okay, what is it called?
1: Well, I think we should play Mariah Carey, I'll Be There, because it's a song about always being there for a person, holding them down through the good times and the bad.
0: Okay, that one sounds like a good one.
1: Will that work?
0: Yes, thank you. Love him, and that I'm always going to be here for him, and I'm going to hold him down through this whole thing.
1: And then what song are we going to play for him?
0: Let me see. I forgot. I did have one, but I forgot what it was called.
1: Or I can pick one.
0: Okay, what is it called?
1: Well, I think we should play Mariah Carey, I'll Be There, because it's a song about always being there for a person, holding them down through the good times and the bad.
0: Okay, that one sounds like a good one.
1: Will that work?
0: Yes, thank you.

0: There are many ways to get a hold of us tonight on the Slow Jam Show. Our social media, I think everything is Slow Jam. 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Of course, you can find us on Facebook, facebook.com/Slow Jams. The old-fashioned way, you can actually pick up the phone, call us, and we can talk. What a concept, right? I'll give you that number right into my studio in just about 30 seconds.
1: Hi, this is Nancy Wong, and I'm from Sacramento, California, and this oral expression is going out to my son, Richard Castillo, who's in Oakdale, Louisiana. Mijo, I love you, and I miss you, and I have not forgot about you. I really miss you a lot.
2: Hi, my name is Carla. I live in Washington, D.C. Giovanni, I miss you. I love you, baby. Good night.
3: Hey, this is Carlos Delgado from Lubbock, Texas. I want to say oral expression to love my life, Desiree. She's in Lubbock, Texas, too. I miss you. I love you. You're my everything.
4: Hi, this is Mariah Wilson from Las Vegas, Nevada. I'm calling to give oral expression to Kendall Ponce de Leon. I love you, baby, and we'll hope we're always together.
0: All right, here comes that phone number, 877-209-0631. Stick with us, the night is young, and the possibilities are endless. 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

0: Yeah, I was calling to see if I can make an oral expression or something.
1: You may make an oral expression. What's your name, first of all, and where are you calling from?
0: I'm Rena Iguait, and I'm calling from Utah.
1: Hello, Rena. And Utah is such a big, beautiful state. Where in Utah are you listening from?
0: Salt Lake City.
1: Beautiful. Okay, Rena. And who's on your mind? Who are you thinking about tonight?
0: Stephen DeLeon.
1: All right, I want you to express yourself to Stephen, Rena. Go right ahead.
0: Hey, Stephen. I just wanted to let you know that I love you, and if you're listening to this, I wanted you to hear my voice. Have a good night. I love you.
1: Rena, that was perfect.
0: Yeah.
1: I hope you both enjoy the show tonight. Thanks so much for calling in and checking in with us from Salt Lake City.
0: Okay, I will. Thank you. Just me.

0: At the end of a long day, one thing's for certain, we will be right here with you for slow jams and some conversation and a shoulder to lean on, whether it was an incredible day or a horrific day. You can put all of your problems aside for at least a few moments every night and enjoy some slow jams. 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
1: 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Baby, I love you, and I hope you have a good night. Sweet dreams.
2: My name is Tammy Tanapi. I'm from Anchorage, Alaska. I'd like to send an oral expression out to my husband, Philip, who is in Palmer, Alaska. Baby, I love you. I miss you so much. Can't wait to see you. Hope you have a good night.
3: 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I'd like to send an oral expression to my wife, Stephanie. You are my everything. I love you, baby.
4: 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I'm from Marksville, Louisiana. I would just like for Keandre Augustine to know how much I love him. Just know I love you, and I appreciate everything you do.
0: All right, there it is. 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
1: Hi, my name is Chanel Wilson. I am calling from Dayton, Ohio. My apology goes out to Andrew Willis, which is my child's father. We used to be together, you know, I wasn't the best partner at the time, but I know I have changed over time. I would just love for our family to get back.
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3: This is Melissa Browning from Corsicana, Texas, and I would like to send an apology to Joshua Browning and Beaumont. Baby, I am so sorry for how things are working out right now, and I just want you to know how much I love you and I miss you, and I can't wait for our Lord just to make it all better. And I would do anything to hear your voice right now, baby. Know that I miss you, and I'm

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This is the Slow Jam Show with R-Dub. We can head over to slowjams.com right now and dig up some online expressions that you planted earlier tonight. From Christian to Elena in Tucson, Arizona, who says, I'm still here. I'm still listening to Slow Jams, and I'm still loving you. From Ramona to Henry in Las Cruces, New Mexico on Hot 103, I love you and I'll always be there for you. Dara to Steven in Las Vegas tonight, I love you. Good night, sweet dreams, hugs and kisses. And from Slow Jam.

0: Foods.com. Tiffany in Corpus Christi, Texas. Long distance love for Joel in Midland, Texas. I love you and you're always on my mind. Sarah to Nick in Lompoc, California. She's thinking about you. From Valerie to Frankie. Valerie's in Lubbock. Frankie is in Amarillo, Texas. Can't wait to see you this weekend. Darius in Pacoima, California. For Antoinette in Gardena on 93.5 K-Day. And from Misty to RJ listening in Georgetown, Delaware. 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

0: Yes, I would like to make a dedication.
1: All right, we don't do dedications, but how about an oral expression?
0: Yes, I'll go to do an oral expression.
1: All right, let's do it. What's your name?
0: Adrian Moreno, Colorado.
1: All right, who's on your mind tonight, my friend?
0: My girl, Sarah.
1: All right, go ahead and express yourself to Sarah.
0: Yes, Sarah, I just want to let you know that I love you, and thank you for always sticking by my side through the thick and thin, and we're going to get through this, and just want to let you know that you're going to be, hopefully be my wife one day, and I definitely want my happily ever after with you, and thank you for everything that you do, that have done for me lately. Thank you, and I love you.

0: Well, tonight has been absolutely incredible. I enjoy every single moment with you. Thank you for coming through tonight. You've been listening to the Slow Jam Show. And even if you didn't call in tonight, I want to remind you that you're a part of the show just because you listen. I know you're there. I appreciate you being here. And I really hope you're here tomorrow night and the night after that. And the night after that.
1: Hi, I'm Cheryl. I'm 25 years old. I live in South Texas. And I would just like to say my oral expression to my honey boo, Javon. I love you and miss you. I can't wait till you come home.
2: Hi, my name is Andrea from Bakersfield, California. I want to send an oral expression to my fiance and soulmate, Isaac Brass, in Vacaville, California. Baby, I love you, and I can't wait to see you next weekend and celebrate our anniversary. I love you, honey. Have a good night.
3: Hi, this is Cody calling from Las Cruces, New Mexico. My oral expression is to my partner in heaven. I want to let you know that I miss you, and I love you dearly. I can't wait for us to be together again in heaven.
4: Hi, this is Christina Barrios calling from Wichita, Kansas. I'd like to send an oral expression to my sweetheart, Alexander Villa, in Wichita, Kansas. Baby, I miss you. I love you. And I can't wait to start our new life together.
0: All right, there it is. We never say goodbye. Only good night. And until next time, my name's R. Dub. This is the Slow Jam Show. Thanks for coming through.
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1: 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And then there's this pickup truck, a huge one. So he hits the gas and guns it. And comes inches from hitting me. The tires screeched. And I yell, WTF! And look at the guy, and he's huge. And thankfully, he was reasonable because I think he would have beat me up.
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0: 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It's Lucas in the morning. So I'm just looking at these pictures. They're everywhere. Kanye West and Bianca, his wife, girlfriend, whatever you want to call her, in a photo booth, and they were making out and getting hot and steamy. That's like something teenagers do, isn't it?
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2: Hello.
3: Hello, my name is Carmen. Can I please speak to Antonio?
2: This is Antonio.
3: Hi, Antonio. I'm calling with Large Appliance Repair. We're here at your place near the beach. And yes, I'm here with two technicians to repair your refrigerator.
2: Great.
3: Yes. Your tenant let us in, and we're going to be taking the refrigerator with us back to warehouse. Yes.
2: Sorry. Why are you taking the refrigerator? I thought you came to repair it. You need two technicians too? I mean,
3: No. Yes, you asked for us to repair your refrigerator, so I brought two technicians, and now we're taking it back to the warehouse to have it fixed.
2: I don't understand. When I spoke to you on the phone, you said
3: Yo lo puedo decir en español si quieres.
2: No, I speak English, okay? Speaking English, okay? I may have an accent, but...
3: Okay, no, it's not about your accent, sir. It's about your refrigerator. And it says here in my notes that you've been extremely frustrated.
2: Well, yes, of course, because you never get back to me, number one. And now that you're there, you're saying that you've taken it to a warehouse? Which doesn't even make any sense. Why can't you just fix it there?
3: Where do you expect us to fix it? In your living room?
2: Well, it's not in the living room, number one.
3: Hold on, Jose,
2: see, sí,
3: Ramon, yes. Hold on a second. He doesn't want the refrigerator to leave his house.
2: Yeah.
3: They were already in the process of moving it down the stairs.
2: Down the stairs?
3: Yes.
2: I live on a sixth floor.
3: Hold on. Ramon, I said hold on. No.
2: Oh,
3: no. What happened?
2: What's going on?
3: Okay, sir, do you want us to put this refrigerator back in your house, or do you want us to...
2: Well, you can tell me what happened first.

0: upstairs. Yes, the ice is all over the sidewalk.
1: Oh, my God.
0: Should I have them take the refrigerator back up to your apartment since you don't want us to take it to the warehouse?
1: Señora, escúcheme. ¿Usted está loca?
0: I thought you said you didn't want to speak Spanish.
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1: Well, good news on 99 northbound out of Modesto. No troubles up through Ripon and into Manteca. If you're heading into Tracy, though, we do have that nasty traffic waiting for you on 205 from before the 11th Street merge, heading for 580. 580 continuing that crawl over the Altamont Pass to North Flynn Road. That's traffic. I'm Ron Servi.
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0: 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It is Lucas in the morning. So pizza wine is actually a thing now. 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

0: Okay. I'm very, very, very curious about this. This could be very good. So craft pizza in America is taking off. Everybody talks about pizza. I've loved pizza my entire life. I grew up on pizza. So there's a new trend of pairing high quality pizza with natural wines. So it's called pizza wine. That's the new category, pizza wine. Now, restaurants like A16, which is in San Francisco and some places in New York, offer creative pies and diverse wine lists, making the dining experience both dialed in and relaxed. The combination of the elevated pizza and crushed wine continues to attract diners looking for a high-quality and affordable meal. So I think this weekend, A16 in San Francisco is on my agenda. I need to try this wine pizza.
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0: 97.7, 98.3 K-Win. It is Lucas in the morning. It's going to be another hot day today. But at least not 100 degrees, right? It's going to be 97.7 degrees. You like what I did right there? Anyway, check this out. Everybody's talking about back to school. I'm back to school today over at Lincoln Unified. Today's my first day back there. I'm just like you guys, you know. You got to get ready for back to school. So we're giving away these K-Win backpacks. It's a great K-Win backpack giveaway. All week, we're giving away K-Win backpacks, and we're doing this game called Beat the Clock. 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You got to come up with five items in the subject I give you. We do that for a K-Win backpack. That's going to happen just after 7 a.m. on K-Win.
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5: It's starting to loosen up a bit on that early part of 580, just getting into Tracy. It's mostly sluggish traffic now, beginning right around 132, heading out towards Corral Hollow. A bit of a break, but then the solid stop-and-go traffic is waiting for you at the 205 merge. That carries you over the Altamont Pass to North Flynn Road. That's traffic. I'm Ron Servi.
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1: 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So he hits the gas and guns it. And comes inches from hitting me. The tire's screeched. And I yell, WTF! And look at the guy, and he's huge. And thankfully, he was reasonable because I think he would have beat me up.
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0: Nine brown eyes.
1: You know, just about every school would be back like within 2 weeks. Like back to school is in full swing. A lot of people are already back in school. At Lincoln Unified, my school starts tomorrow. I have to go in today though. But we have this really cool Kwin logoed backpack. So it's a backpack with the Kwin logo on it. And it could be yours if you beat the clock. We're going to play a little game. It's called Beat the Clock. It's where I give you 10 seconds in a subject. You're going to come up with 5 items in that subject. If you do, and you call her 10, and you beat the clock, we are going to hook you up with a Kwin logo backpack. If you want to play Beat the Clock, hit me up right now. 209-951-5946.
2: Ooh, I got it bad for you.
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0: time for Beat the Clock.
1: Yes, it's a game where we give you 10 seconds, and then I give you a subject, and you got to come up with five items in that subject in 10 seconds. If you do, you win a K-Win backpack. Good morning, K-Win. Who's this?
2: Riley.
1: Riley, what are you doing?
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1: Where do you work at?
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1: Oh, what do you do over there?
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1: Oh, right on, right on. Well, are you ready to play Beat the Clock?
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1: Okay, so I'm going to give you a subject, and you got to come up with five items in that subject. If you do, you win. Are you ready?
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1: Okay, you have 10 seconds, and all you have to do is give me five subjects that you had in school. Any five subjects in 10 seconds, and your clock starts now.
2: Math, science, Spanish, social studies, and art.
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2: Yay!
1: Yes, we're hooking you up with a K-Win logo backpack.
2: Cool.
1: Congratulations, Riley at Amazon.
2: Thank you.
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3: Hello.
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3: This is Antonio.
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3: Great.
4: Yes. Your tenant let us in, and we're going to be taking the refrigerator with us back to warehouse. Yes.
3: Sorry. Why are you taking the refrigerator? I thought you came to repair it. You need two technicians too? I mean,
4: No. Yes, you asked for us to repair your refrigerator, so I brought two technicians, and now we're taking it back to the warehouse to have it fixed.
3: I don't understand. When I spoke to you on the phone, you said
4: Yo lo puedo decir en español si quieres.
3: No, I speak English, okay? Speaking English, okay? I may have an accent, but
4: No, it's not about your accent, sir. It's about your refrigerator. And it says here in my notes that you've been extremely frustrated.
3: Well, yes, of course, because you never get back to me, number one. And now that you're there, you're saying that you've taken it to a warehouse? Which doesn't even make any sense. Why can't you just fix it there?
4: Where do you expect us to fix it? In your living room?
3: Well, it's not in the living room, number one.
4: Hold on, Jose,
3: si,
4: Ramon, hold on a second. He doesn't want the refrigerator to leave his house.
3: Yeah.
4: They were already in the process of moving it down the stairs.
3: Down the stairs?
4: Yes.
3: I live on a sixth floor.
4: Hold on. Ramon, I said hold on. No.
3: Oh,
4: no. What happened?
3: What's going on?
4: No. Okay, sir, you want us to put this refrigerator back in your house, or do you want us
3: to... Well, you can tell me what happened first.
4: The refrigerator fell down the stairs, yes. The ice is all over the sidewalk.
3: Oh, my God.
4: Should I have them take the refrigerator back up to your apartment since you don't want us to take it to the warehouse?
3: Señora, escúcheme. ¿Usted está loca?
4: I thought you said you didn't want to speak Spanish.
3: I don't mind.

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0: Lo que pasó, pasó. Are you kidding me?
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0: What? You're crazy, right?
3: K-Wing.
4: Let's get this party started.
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1: We're still looking at a bit of slow traffic in that early part of 580 getting into Tracy, beginning around 132 out towards Corral Hollow. A bit of a break, but then the really solid traffic begins right at the 205 merge, and that's going to carry you over the Altamont Pass, clear out to North Flynn Road. That's traffic. I'm Ron Servi.
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0: 3K win. It is Lucas in the morning. We're talking about deal breakers today. 209-951-5946. Call or text. Now, what is a deal breaker for you?
1: A cheater.
0: Well, yeah, that's obvious. I mean, cheating is bad. I mean, that should be a deal breaker, although I guess it isn't for some people. But what else besides cheating?
1: Toxicness.
0: What's the most toxic thing that ever happened to you in a relationship?
1: I got chased down the street before.
0: Well, wait a second. That sounds scary. You were chased down the street?
1: Yeah.
0: Oh, well, obviously you were faster than him, right? He didn't catch you.
1: Oh, yeah.
0: Well, not only did he lose you, his girlfriend, but he also lost the race. Bad night for him.
1: Definitely.
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5: It's getting a little thicker out here on 99 northbound, coming up out of Salida. That'll continue through ripping up towards Jacktone Road. After that, it does pick up into Manteca. In Tracy, we're still fighting it on 205, this time beginning before Mountain House Parkway, heading for 580 in the Altamont Pass. That's traffic. I'm Ron Servi.
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0: invention ever. I don't know. It sounds really good to me. Maybe I'll have it and be awful, but I'll tell you about it coming up at 7:55. But right now, this is your shot to see Ye, formerly known as Kanye, in New Orleans at the Superdome. Yes. Flights, hotel, $100 cash, floor seats, all that at the Superdome. It's called the Caesar Superdome now. It's a pretty amazing Superdome or Dome Stadium in New Orleans. Great place to see concerts or football games. It's where the New Orleans Saints play. So you can see Ye at the Superdome. All you have to do for your shot to win is text the national keyword, which is GHOST. G-H-O-S-T. 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That's G-H-O-S-T. 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

0: 97.7, 98.3 K-Win. It is Lucas in the Morning. So this has me so excited. I never heard of this before, but it's this big deal. I mean, craft pizzas are popping up everywhere. It's like the new trend. And there's this craft pizza at A16 in San Francisco, and it's called Pizza Wine. So what they do, it's a combination of elevated pizza and crushable wines. So they crush wines and all that stuff into the pizza. So you're eating pizza that's also wine. So it's like pizza-infused wine. So it's pretty incredible. Or wine-infused pizza, if you want to look at it. But it's huge. They have only two places in the country right now that have it on their menu, as far as I'm seeing here. It's A16 in San Francisco and Ops in Brooklyn. So, it's not that far, A16 in San Francisco, Pizza Wine. So, I think the pizza made out of wine, I think that's interesting. I might have to try that this weekend.
1: Getting you up in the morning.
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4: Oh, my God, Josh, can I try on your glasses?

0: a trivia question, then you have to text me the answer. You don't call it, you text it to me. You text your name, the city you're texting from, and the answer to my question. Today's question, so this is pretty crazy. I don't know how it tastes, but it's a new trend. They have locations in San Francisco and New York doing it. But it's pizza mixed with a beverage. Like, they take whatever the beverage is made out of and crush it into the pizza so it becomes pizza in the name of the beverage. What beverage is this pizza mixed with? 209-951-5946. I just talked about it a few minutes ago. So it's pizza mixed with a beverage. It's an alcoholic beverage, too. So I'm curious to see how it tastes. What is the beverage? 209-951-5946. Text me your name, the city you're texting from, and the name of the beverage that they're mixing pizza with at these new locations. It's like, oh, it's a new trend now. Pizza, it is called pizza and the name of the beverage. What is the name of that beverage? 209-951-5946. Caller 10 with the correct answer is going to be checking out Logic and G-Eazy.
1: Bringing the heat. If it's hot.
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1: It's on.

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1: Yeah.
2: Wake up. Wake it up with Lucas in the morning.
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0: game where, you know, I ask a trivia question and then you have to guess the answer, but you send the answer through text. You text me at 209-951-5946. You don't call, you text me, okay? Today's question, you know, they're mixing pizza with a beverage. What is the beverage? I gotta go through all the correct text messages here and pick a winner, okay?
1: Hello.
0: Hi, good morning. This is Lucas from K-1. Who's this?
1: Yaya.
0: Well, Yaya, what are you doing this morning?
1: I'm just dropping off the kids.
0: Where are you dropping them off at school?
1: Yeah.
0: Oh, cool. What school?
1: Flora Acomada.
0: Well, I hope they have a great day at school, and I got a question for you. It should make your day very good. I know you know the answer because I'm looking at the text line right here. What is the beverage they are mixing with pizza in San Francisco and New York?
1: Wine.
0: Yes, you're a winner! We're going to hook you up with a pair of tickets to see Logic and G-Eazy at the Shoreline.
1: That's so fun.
0: Now, would you eat the pizza wine?
1: I'll try it.
0: I mean, hey, why not? I mean, it's probably pretty good. It sounds good. Anyway, thank you so much for listening. Congratulations.
2: Imagine going back to school with these classmates.
3: This is the weekend.
4: Hey, it's Mariah the Scientist.
5: What up? This your boy Lil Durk.

93K win. It is Lucas in the morning. So Whoopi Goldberg, you know, she's on The View, actress, comedian. She definitely has a lot of candid opinions out there. And she definitely, I mean, she's never short of an opinion. But she expressed that she is never getting married again. You know, but she has been married before. She's been married 3 times before. But she has said she is not going to do it again. She's 0-for-3. She does not want to remarry because she does not want to prioritize a partner's needs. So that's why she's not getting married. And that's probably why the other marriage has failed. Because if you get into a marriage, I mean, you have to prioritize your partner's needs. I mean, both, you know, it's like 50-50, their needs and your needs. You can't just have it be all about you. So, I definitely applaud her for being, you know, at least knowing herself well, that like, hey, I'm not going to prioritize my partner's needs anymore. But she did give some advice for women. She said, if you're going to get married, make sure you have your own money and your own, and prioritize your well-being. So that's all her advice for marriage. But

0: I don't know. I mean, if you're all for three, like me, I'm all for one. I haven't been married. I don't really do well at that relationship game. I don't think anybody should be listening to any advice I have about marriage.
1: Don't answer the phone. It's another Caitlin Carmen prank call.
2: Hello?
3: Hello, my name is Garvin. Can I please speak to Antonio?
2: This is Antonio.
3: Hi, Antonio. I'm calling with Large Appliance Repair. We're here at your place near the beach. And yes, I'm here with two technicians to repair your refrigerator.
2: Great.
3: Yes. Your tenant let us in, and we're going to be taking the refrigerator with us back to warehouse. Yes.
2: Sorry. Why are you taking the refrigerator? I thought you came to repair it. You need two technicians too? I mean,
3: No. Yes, you asked for us to repair your refrigerator, so I brought two technicians, and now we're taking it back to the warehouse to have it fixed.
2: I don't understand. When I spoke to you on the phone, you said
3: okay, lo puedo decir en español si quieres.
2: No, I speak English, okay? Speaking English, okay? I may have an accent, but
3: okay, no, it's not about your accent, sir. It's about your refrigerator. And it says here in my notes that you've been extremely frustrated.
2: Well, yes, of course, because you never get back to me, number one. And now that you're there, you're saying that you've taken it to a warehouse, which doesn't even make any sense. Why can't you just fix it there?
3: Where do you expect us to fix it? In your living room?
2: Well, it's not in the living room, number one.
3: Hold on, Jose.
2: See,
3: Ramon, hold on a second. He doesn't want the refrigerator to leave his house.
2: Yeah.
3: They were already in the process of moving it down the stairs.
2: Down the stairs?
3: Yes.
2: I live on a sixth floor.
3: Hold on. Ramon, I said hold on. No. Oh, no. What happened?
2: What's going on?
3: Okay, sir, you want us to put this refrigerator back in your house? Or do you want us
2: to... Well, you can tell me what happened first.
3: The refrigerator fell down the stairs, yes. The ice is all over the sidewalk.
2: Oh, my God.
3: Should I have them take the refrigerator back up to your apartment since you don't want us to take it to the warehouse?
2: Señora, escúcheme. ¿Usted está loca?
3: I thought you said you didn't want to speak Spanish.
2: I don't mind speaking Spanish or English. I just want you to take the refrigerator down the stairs.
3: Lo que pasó, pasó, Don Omar.
2: Lo que pasó, pasó. Are you kidding me?
4: Lo que pasó, pasó.
2: What? You're crazy, right?
3: Stupid.
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8: The morning commute is loosening up. Northbound 99, a little bit of slow traffic left in Ripon, just approaching Main Street. If you're heading into Tracy, you'll find that slow traffic doesn't begin until you get to Mountain House Parkway, but then it is on and off, stop and go from there on to 580 and over the Altamont Pass. That's traffic. I'm Ron Servi.
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0: 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No. They did a poll, and In-N-Out Burger is not number one anymore. We'll talk about it. I don't know if I agree with it, but we'll talk about this coming up at 8:40 on K-Win.
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0: 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It is Lucas in the Morning. So I don't know if I agree with this, but they've come out and crowned the best burger in America. And it's not In-N-Out. Habit Burger and Grill's Double Char Burger has reclaimed the top spot in the United States. So the Habit has the number one burger in the United States of America right now. That's in USA Today's annual ranking. So it beat out In-N-Out, Five Guys, and Shake Shack. The burger is a simple yet flavorful combination of flame-kissed beef patties, caramelized onions, lettuce, tomato, pickles, and mayo. A toasted bun has won over thousands of voters and food experts. The chain's commitment to cooking the patties over an open flame since 1969 has given its burgers a signature smoky flavor. While In-N-Out's Double-Double came in second, the Habit's Burger's Double Char has proven that sometimes the best burger isn't the one with the longest line, at least according to USA Today. I've had them all. I would put In-N-Out ahead of Habit. But that's just me. Everybody's taste is different.
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6: Five and 99 have cleared up through Stockton, as has the crosstown freeway between the two. If you're leaving out of town to the south on Highway 5, you have no troubles into Lathrop. But if you're heading into Tracy, 205 still jams up just before Mountain House Parkway, approaching 580 in the Altamont Pass. That's traffic. I'm Ron Servi.
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0: 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It is Lucas in the Morning. And yes, this is going to be an incredible flyaway. You can see Ye, Kanye, formerly Kanye, he's Ye now. You can see him in New Orleans, the Superdome. That's where the Saints play. You can see Kanye, Ye, at the Superdome, the Caesars Superdome. Flights, hotels, some spending cash, and floor seats to the show. 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
6: 5 and 99 have cleared up through Stockton, as has the crosstown freeway between the two. If you're leaving out of town to the south on Highway 5, you have no troubles into Lathrop. But if you're heading into Tracy, 205 still jams up just before Mountain House Parkway, approaching 580 in the Altamont Pass. That's traffic. I'm Ron Servi.
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1: 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I'm going to get some miles in, so I'm running. And then there's this pickup truck, a huge one. So he hits the gas and guns it. And comes inches from hitting me. The tire screeched. And I yell, WTF! And look at the guy, and he's huge. And thankfully, he was reasonable because I think he would have beat me up.
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0: 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It's Lucas in the morning. I don't know if this makes me a bad person. Maybe it does. Maybe it does. I don't know, but I am really enjoying the L.A. Dodgers losing streak. I mean, my team is so bad this year. We're so far out of it. So it's not like I mean, if the Giants win, it's cool, but they're not going anywhere. So where can I put my energy? Well, I guess I can put it into the Dodgers losing, right? They've lost five straight. They're going for the sixth straight loss tonight. Go Cubs. That's who they're playing. So hopefully the Cubs win. We want six in a row for the Dodgers. Six losses in a row. That would be nice for me. I know I apologize to all the Dodger fans out there, but you guys give me the same crap. So I'm just giving it back to you because I don't usually get to give crap to Dodger fans because they always win. But right now, this is a hard time for y'all. You've lost five straight. Going for your sixth straight loss tonight. Let's go.
1: Mornings on K-West.

when it's Lucas in the morning. So this morning, Carmen is a refrigerator repair person. Yeah. Yeah, this call is insane. It's hilarious. One of the funniest ones ever. It's on the way next on

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1: Hello?
2: Hello, my name is Carmen. Can I please speak to Antonio?
1: This is Antonio.
2: Hi, Antonio. I'm calling with Large Appliance Repair. We're here at your place near the beach. And yes, I'm here with two technicians to repair your refrigerator.
1: Great.
2: Yes. Your tenant let us in, and we're going to be taking the refrigerator with us back to warehouse. Yes.
1: Sorry. Why are you taking the refrigerator? I thought you came to repair it. You need two technicians too? I mean,
2: No. Yes, you asked for us to repair your refrigerator, so I brought two technicians, and now we're taking it back to the warehouse to have it fixed.
1: I don't understand. When I spoke to you on the phone, you said
2: okay, yo lo puedo decir en español si quieres.
1: No, I speak English, okay? We're speaking English, okay? I may have an accent, but...
2: Okay, no, it's not about your accent, sir. It's about your refrigerator. And it says here in my notes that you've been extremely frustrated.
1: Well, yes, of course, because you never get back to me, number one. And now that you're there, you're saying that you've taken it to a warehouse? Which doesn't even make any sense. Why can't you just fix it there?
2: Where do you expect us to fix it? In your living room?
1: Well, it's not in the living room, number one.
2: Hold on, Jose. Si, Ramon, hold on a second. He doesn't want the refrigerator to leave his house.
1: Yeah.
2: They were already in the process of moving it down the stairs.
1: Down the stairs?
2: Yes.
1: I live on a sixth floor.
2: Hold on. Ramon, I said hold on.
1: Oh, no.
2: What happened?
1: What's going on?
2: Okay, sir, do you want us to put this refrigerator back in your house? Or do you want us
1: to... Well, you can tell me what happened first.
2: The refrigerator fell down the stairs, yes. The ice is all over the sidewalk.
1: Oh, my God.
2: Should I have them take the refrigerator back up to your apartment since you don't want us to take it to the warehouse?
1: Señora, escúcheme. ¿Usted está loca?
2: I thought you said you didn't want to speak Spanish.
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1: 1 North, though, 99 is cleared up through Ripon and Manteca. No troubles on 120 as you make your way into Lathrop. But we are still fighting it in Tracy. 205 jamming up before Mountain House Parkway. That continues stop and go on to 580, then over the Altamont Pass to North Flynn Road. That's traffic. I'm Ron Servey.
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977-983-KWIN. It's Lucas in the Morning. So the teasers are out. It's all over Drake's Instagram, and people are talking about it. But Drake is going to announce a world tour very soon. How amazing will that be, seeing Drake live in concert? I think it's going to be one of the biggest concert tours ever.

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10: 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But we are still finding it in Tracy. 205 jamming up before Mountain House Parkway. That continues stop and go on to 580. Then over the Altamont Pass to North Flynn Road. That's traffic. I'm Ron Servi.
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0: You know, I saw the coolest video on Instagram. Rihanna posted it. It was Rihanna and A$AP Rocky, you know, and their kids dancing. Like, just having pure joy. They look so happy. It's good to see a couple that happy. And I saw an interview with A$AP Rocky talking about how much he loves Rihanna and how different she is. It doesn't matter that she's Rihanna. Even if she wasn't Rihanna and she had no money, he still would have married her because she's so loyal and she's a regular person. That's what he was saying. But when you look at the videos of them dancing around with their kids and everything in Barbados and having a good time, they definitely have that love, that true love. It looks like pure joy.
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6: Well, northbound 99 is cleared up through Ripon and Manteca. No troubles on 120 as you make your way into Lathrop. But we are still fighting it in Tracy. 205 jamming up before Mountain House Parkway. That continues stop and go on to 580, then over the Altamont Pass to North Flynn Road. That's traffic. I'm Ron Servi.
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shout out to Eminem. Yeah, he helped out a rapper by the name of Corrupt, right? But he did it when Corrupt really needed it. This is a great story I'm going to share with you in just a minute. What's up? 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
1: 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So he hits the gas and guns it. And comes inches from hitting me. The tires screeched. And I yell, WTF! And look at the guy, and he's huge. And thankfully, he was reasonable because I think he would have beat me up.
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Well, my kryptonite, yes, tacos, but also pizza, man. I love pizza. It's crazy. I should not love it as much as I do, but I do. And we got a sweet deal for Tahoe's Pizza in Escalon that starts

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0: in court.
1: Yeah, $8 million. Most of us could never afford anything like that. I know I couldn't. But Diddy is not hurt by the $8 million for his defense. Word on the street is that he still has hundreds of millions of dollars in the bank. Yikes.

0: My dog, the one and only, Louie Cruz.
1: 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Afternoons with Louie Cruz.
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0: Drinking is very bad. 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

0: called Cribs. And I love that show. Well, I loved and hated it, you know, because I love to, you know, see my favorite celebrities and how they live, the homes, their cars, whatever, right? But then I hated it because of the homes and the cars. You know, I'm like, man, I want that car. That's so cool. All right, look at Usher opened up the doors to his Atlanta home in a recent magazine cover story or something, showcasing his Georgian-style mansion that, check it out, features a personal barbershop. Now, I don't know if there's like a barber that's there 8 hours a day or that lives in the home, but not. But there is a personal barbershop in this home. It's a basketball court, yoga space, very cool. A ton of artwork by black visual artists, including portraits by Gordon Parks and artworks dedicated to his late grandmother, which is very cool. And also to Justin Bieber. That kind of threw me for a second. I was like, he's got artwork of Justin Bieber in his home. Okay, that's cool, you know. I have artwork of all kinds of artists in my office, so I guess I get it. Usher's home also has a gentleman's lounge. It's no man cave. This is a gentleman's lounge in his home, and it's pretty cool. Stick around. I got some Drizzy Drake on the way, some T.I. and Kendrick Lamar coming up.
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12: 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And I yell, WTF! 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
1: 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And then there's this pickup truck, a huge one. So he hits the gas and guns it. And comes inches from hitting me. The tires screeched. And I yell, WTF! And look at the guy, and he's huge. And thankfully, he was reasonable because I think he would have beat me up.
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